0: as busy as a one-legged man that can't stand the heat in a room full of rocking chairs.
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out of the blue, drifting off to the evening news. She said, honey, what would you do if you'd have never met me? 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

0: If that ain't the pot calling the grass greener on the other broadside of a barn. 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
0: 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Or is orange called orange because oranges are orange?
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0: Okay, people, there's enough back-to-back country songs in this next Duke-a-thon to stun a moose. 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
10: Now, Duke tends to get carried away. 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Which explains why there are so many songs in this next hit-back Duke-a-thon. Roller, fellas.

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5: With your connection to local agriculture, I'm Joanna Guza. Kevin Jarek was on the University of Wisconsin Extension's YouTube channel giving a presentation on the 2026 Midsummer Alfalfa and Forage Update. He shares an update regarding alfalfa in Marinette, Okano, Shawano, and Langlade counties in Wisconsin.
6: Things are moderate and variable as it relates to the alfalfa yields. First crop was average. Later cuttings were significantly drier. Second crop was more variable as they already had dry zones developing up there in the northeast. Shawano remained fairly good yet, which shows you how it's doesn't take a tremendous distance for conditions to vary from one county to the other. In Marinette, they possibly aren't going to have a third crop due to insufficient return to the harvesting costs. So that is a situation where folks have been suffering drought for extended periods here are going to have to make a decision about whether it's worth it to take that cutting. How do things look going into the home stretch? Well, the good news is, like many places, there's probably enough alfalfa up in the region. You may have some farm-to-farm sales to redistribute that hay, but the lack of rain is really becoming burdensome as far as corn silage yield and quality potential in Marinette and other portions up there in the northwest portion. So now, this does not represent the whole parts of the counties, but I think it's safe to say that we have people who would have been banking on this producing an average corn silage yield, and it's anything but.
5: I also connected with Tracy Zeidel. She's one of the owners of Golden Ridge Dairy and Crivets, and here's what she had to say about the growing season.
7: The growing season for us has been pretty bad, needing some rain in a little bit of a drought. We did get some fourth crop after a little bit of rain.
5: Hoping the weather works in farmers' favor. And that's your connection to agriculture. I'm Joanna Guza.
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0: 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And now they're coming to the Meyer Theater. It's the Oak Ridge Boys.
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at Shenandoah and the Church on the Cumberland Road to get us underway on this Wednesday. Happy hump day to you. I am Jeff Johnson, glad to be sharing it with you. So I've got Toby Keith for you right now. And who's that man on your home for the real country you love, 93.5 Duke FM.

It's Randy Foster, Just Call Me Lonesome. Just call me Jeff Johnson. I'm glad to be hanging out with you this morning as I've got the real country you need to power you through the workday, like George Strait from the Pure Country soundtrack, I Cross My Heart, right here on 93.5 Duke FM.

0: You can teach a man to lead a fish to water, but you can't make him drink a horse. Is that right?
1: 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Woo!
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It's Merle Haggard serving up a little rainbow stew for your Wednesday morning. Hal Ketchum right now, just talking about a small town Saturday night on your home for the real country you love, 93.5 Duke FM.

0: Well, if that ain't the pot calling the grass greener on the other broad side of a barn. Does that sound right?
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4: 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Another reason why the team that covers the storm has you covered.
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I like it. I love it. And we are all loving and liking the fact that Tim McGraw is going to be coming to Crossroads 41 next year. You can go ahead and get those pre-sale tickets right now at

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Like clockwork every time he sees an opening in a conversation about the way things used to be.

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2: Alan Jackson, Jimmy Buffett, it is 5 o'clock somewhere. 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

It's Joe Nichols, sunny in 75, which sounds pretty good after yesterday. I don't know, y'all. I know that I'm in the minority here, but I'm ready for summer to pack up and head on out. 90 degrees, nah, I'm good. It's Alabama right now, dude.

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1: 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Woo!
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That is Brooks and Dunn from their album Borderline. It's Ma Maria, Colin Ray right now. I Can Still Feel You on your home for the real country you love, 93.5 Duke FM.

She was storming through the house that day, and I could tell she was leaving. 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
2: 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September 2nd, 1945. 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

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You get it? 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

It's Tracy Byrd. I'm from the country. Jeff Johnson here with you, getting you inside the 9 o'clock hour with some Lori Morgan, giving you 5 minutes on your home for real country, 93.5 Duke FM.

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0: people. 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

It's Joe Diffie with a honky-tonk attitude, and that's going to do it for me this morning. Hope you have a wonderful work day, and while you're doing it, do something good for somebody, because it's easy to do. 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
2: 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The big meat raffle starts at 4. 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The Nichols Rural Fire Department's open house celebration. Saturday, September 12th from noon until 6. Corner of Highway F and Crawl Road in Nichols. 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
0: Menasha, Appleton, Nina. 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
1: 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It's the Oak Ridge Boys.
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0: Put together by a crack team of one person on a computer. It's an

Alan Jackson, always looking for a good time on Duke FM. Do you know that I have never once in my entire life been to Vegas? Not one time. Faith Hill says we should go.

0: 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Instead,
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1: Wishing his bank account was as full as his kitchen sink, laundry basket, and arteries.

King George straight on Duke FM. Well, if you're already making plans for the weekend, I got some good news for you. The forecast has changed. Yesterday, they were talking about possible on and off rain. Now they're saying partly cloudy to mostly sunny both Saturday and Sunday. Highs in the upper 70s on Saturday, 80 degrees on Sunday. I'll take that. Here's Merle Haggard.

0: Here at Duke, we refuse to call them chickpeas. Come on, it's women peas, you guys.
1: 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Woo!
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0: Yeah. Don't do what your big sister done. That just wouldn't be nice. It wouldn't be nice at all. 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

A lot faster than I'd like, I can tell you that. Kenny Chesney, Don't Blink, Duke FM. 77 gorgeous degrees outside, I'll take it. I got a little mountain music from Alabama coming up. But first, Juice Newton, Queen of Hearts, 93.5. This

0: Well, if that ain't the pot calling the grass greener on the other broadside of a barn. Does that sound right?
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Brooks and Dunn coming to the Rush Center on the 26th of this month. 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

0: like the lazy dentist said, brace yourself and
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Don't forget, this coming Saturday, it's the big UW Badger Bash near Light Memorial Park in Green Bay. Family football combine. There's going to be a parade, a block party, live music, fireworks. It's going to be a ton of fun. Gets it away at 1 o'clock till about 9 p.m. that night. We'll see you there.

It's Easton Corbin on Duke FM. I'm Mike Dubord. Happy Hump Day. I got Miss Reba McEntire on the way in just a few, but first, it's Mel McDaniel. Baby's got her blue jeans on. Duke FM.

Jackson on Duke FM. We're not a bad looking day. Sunshine, 82, the expected high. We're going to see some afternoon showers tomorrow. Cloudy on Friday. The weekend, if you're making plans, morning rain on Saturday, but that's going to clear out. And then a good looking day on Sunday with a high of 80. Here's Lone Star.

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I got Garth Brooks coming up in just a little bit. Going to check in with Ronnie Millsap. And now it's Vern Gosdick. 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

Well, now, looks like Duke found a time machine the other day. Hey, didn't cause a rift in the space-time continuum, but he did get some cash. Yeah, thank you. Thank you very much. 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

ever was the Cadillac guy. My mama was, but not my daddy. Confederate Railroad, Duke FM. I'm Mike Dubort. Halfway through the week on what's turned out to be a pretty gorgeous day out there. Bellamy Brothers, Crazy from the Heart, Duke FM.

0: Remember, you give a man a fish, and he'll put his money where two birds are in the bush. Something like that.
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Mr. Neil McCoy, he's coming to Epic Event Center in October. And yes, of course, we will have tickets for that show. I promise you. 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

Darling, I've wasted a lot of years not seeing the real you. But tonight your beauty is shining through. And I never took the time to let you know. So before he takes you away, please let me say.

Shania Twain on Duke FM. Well, I decided to take next Tuesday off. I figured we got Monday off for Labor Day. I might as well turn this into a four-day weekend. I have absolutely no idea what we're doing, but Corey will be in for me. Be nice to him now.

0: As busy as a one-legged man that can't stand the heat in a room full of rocking chairs.
1: Turn it loose with the Duke! Woo!
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3: 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Crowley raised property taxes in Milwaukee County.
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Montgomery Gentry, Duke FM, where I can't believe how nice out it is. I got to tell you, man, I love the month of September. I love October. I love November through deer season, and then you can shut it off.

Doug Stone on Duke FM. Somebody called me up and they said, what, Mike, you don't like the holidays? You said you love September, October, November for deer season. What about December? Yes, I'll take December. I'll take the holidays. But I'm telling you, man, the day after New Year's Day, bring back

0: 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Is that right?
1: 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Woo!
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0: Like Duke always says, if you have to ask the question, then you don't know the answer. That and another Hit Pack Dukeathon

Oh, it's a great day to be alive. Mr. Travis Tritt on Duke FM. That's going to do it for me. Mike Duboard saying catch you later. Thanks for hanging out with me today. I got a great idea. Let's do it again tomorrow, shall we? Going to leave you with David Lee Murphy. Going to be opening for Brooks and Dunn at the Resch on the 26th. Little dust on the bottle. Never hurt anyone.

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He'd say, yeah, that's just what you need. Some crazy boy with wild ideas. 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
0: Kind of glad that he doesn't have enough friends for an intervention.
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